0: Nu är jag kör.
1: Mount Eden, when never the gods from me are the fell. 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
1: 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Where does my help come from? My help comes from the Lord, maker of heaven and earth.

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0: New York Creole.

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There is no dogma, but the word of God, and the word of God is with you. It is in you. It is square. It is the truth.

0: here to tell you that no matter what you do, no matter what happened in life, no matter what people say, just leave it up to Jesus
1: and He will set you free.